0: Wherever you go and whatever you do.
1: Whenever you're on the move, the new Go Loud app is all you need. You know
0: I like it. The biggest guests. Kate Winslet. Glenn Close. Mila Kunis. The Kjoll. The Calls.
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SSE Airtricity, a different kind of energy.

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1: Regulators. We regulate any stealing of his property. We're damn good, too. But you can't be any geek off the street. Gotta be handy with the steel if you know what I mean. Earn your keep.
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Listen to the mariachi play at midnight. Are you with me? Are you with me?

standing in the place where he was a little boy and thinking about the person he would become. So many incredible family photos in that museum and memorabilia as well. But 8 years on, the Freddie Mercury legacy lives on and the music still sounds like nothing else out there. So let's finish with this one, Queen, Bohemian Rhapsody.

0: Justin Bieber Fever Hold On Today FM with Dara Quilty playing the music you love. Caroline?
1: Dara Quilty, don't you just love him?
0: Tell that to my inner monologue. Please! In the next 5 minutes, I'll open up the hotline here on

Minor Fontaines, D.C. on Today FM to a predecessor. Well, he's done it twice. In 1998, he supported The Verve and headlined it himself in 1999. This is Robbie Williams. She's the One on Today.

0: FM. It's Block Rock and Beats with Dec Pierce. Katie Taylor dominating all the messages that are coming into the show so far, and it is wonderful to see. It's going to be such an emotional night in Crow Park tonight. I get goosebumps even thinking about it. I am so proud of Katie Taylor and all she has done, and have an amazing night if you are heading to the fight this evening and tonight as well. Jay is in Kilcool. He's working hard as always, going to try and get your tune on for you later on. We got Grace and Jamie on the road with Mam and Dad to go and see the legend Katie Taylor. We want to hear Yekka Yekka. That's a great show for a tune. JJ tribute please for Ron. Saltwater please for Brian Byrne. Relaxing in Wicklow. Come on, Katie Taylor. I've had requests for The Prodigy and Gala all on the way.
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0: Good evening, I'm Ruth O'Connell. Over 80,000 fans in Croke Park are awaiting the arrival of their hero, Katie Taylor. The Bray boxer's last fight is expected to begin around 10 o'clock. Laura Donnelly is there.
1: Action on the undercard is underway here at Croke Park ahead of the star of the show and a performance by

spliff, try to snooze, but whose dream am I in? This is win or lose. 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

0: 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A Tribe Called Quest. Can I kick it on Today FM? Have a wonderful Saturday night. Barry Dunn is on the way.
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0: Today FM with Barry Dunn. If it's not the rustle of banknotes from the cash machine, it's the swish swish sound of shell suits and shiny tracksuits. We go back to the old school every Saturday. I've got the shell suit. I even would get a perm, but I just don't have the hair for it these days. It's the 80s till 10. Here's Technotronic on Yesterday FM's Floor Fillers.
1: Pump up the jam, pump it up while your feet are stumping. And the jam is pumping. Look ahead, the crowd is jumping. 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

0: Good evening, I'm Ruth O'Connell. Katie Taylor is just minutes away from the final fight of her boxing career. There's an electric atmosphere in Croke Park as a crowd of over 80,000 people wait to see the brave boxer take on Flora Pili of France. Messages of support from Rory McIlroy, Bono, Rashida Adeleke, Niall Horan and Troy Parrott have been broadcast on screens. Hundreds of people have gathered on Bray's seafront tonight to watch the action on big screens. Fans have been pondering what might come next after Katie finally hangs up her gloves.
1: Katie will just take it naturally and she's a great role model.
2: It's time for her to have her family life. Yeah. Relax and proud of what she's done, you know.
3: Hopefully she'll come back here and she can do something for sport for Ireland.
4: I could see her being an advocate for women, encouraging people to get involved.
0: An investigation's underway after a child was critically injured in a collision in County Limerick earlier today. The two-year-old was airlifted to University Hospital Limerick after being knocked down by a vehicle at Rathkeel shortly after 4 o'clock this afternoon. Gardaí are investigating the circumstances of the collision. Vladimir Putin says Russia will do its utmost to keep US mediators safe during their visit to Moscow. Steve Witkoff and Jared Kushner are there for talks aimed at ending the war in Ukraine. The Russian leaders ordered no strikes be carried out on Ukraine for the next 3 days. A man in his 40s has been arrested by Gardaí investigating an alleged assault in Dublin city centre. Emergency services were called to the scene on

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1: Well, would you look at this? It's time to change decade again and start another 60 minutes of Floor Fillers and Club Classics. We've got the real Beyonce, a sound-alike Beyonce, bit like those handbags you buy off the lads in Spain. Don't call them fakes, they're dupes. Milo's Feeling the Pressure and Falling Stars starts in our the noughties.
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